You don't want it? Are you sure you don't want it? I can do it. 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It's just things that you don't want. I can use them. 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
3: For 22 years, the old Arsenal artillery has lain silent and dormant, gathering dust, gathering doubt, but this season has lit the fuse. After 22 years of gloom, it's about to go boom! The Arsenal cannon fires again!